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bunch of things going on. In fact, pretty soon, 808 Day, the block party, that's going to start. I'm going to be talking about Foodie Fridays because it's back. The Hamajang Tour, information about 808, and of course, Maui live in concert. I got a dad joke coming up in the 4 o'clock hour. But right now, I would like to continue with Peyton Sullivan. Who would it? Last night, KWXX.

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And you feel good. 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

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Always here. 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

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Big Mountain. And Feel Good Island Music Station at KWXX. And more Feel Good Island Music on the way. I got

Got to be heard. That's Mixture Music. You feel good. Island Music Station. It's KWXX. Jamming out with Uncle Kama. How's it going, Kako, in the middle of this 7 o'clock hour? As we keep it going, stay tuned. More music is on the way. We got some music right now from Shabba Ranks, Drew Daniels, and Tie Time Music as well coming up. Right now, it's The Project. Baby, it's you. Stick around. We keep it jamming right here on You Feel Good.

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So keep it right here on KWXX.